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That's not cool, that's not cool enough for school. That's not cool enough for school for scandal.

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I'm David the giant killer with heart-shaped eyes. I was naked as a soldier, far from my mother's cries.

κόσμος 938. I'm a baker. Put your hands in the air. Give me all your money. This is the story of my baker.

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